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1: One of the most frequented phrases used by you and I is, I'm tired.
2: That's true.
1: I'm so tired.
2: I'm always tired.
1: I'm exhausted. So I ended up downloading a sleep tracking app. Have you ever used one?
2: No, I don't want to know.
1: Okay, well, do you know what a sleep score is?
2: Yes. It's okay. Like a weight score when you step on a scale and it says you're fat. Or it says you don't sleep.
1: Or you're good at this or you're bad at this. So I downloaded it because I was like, well, I'm so tired all the time. I'm exhausted. I feel like crap. I don't know. It could not be my alcohol intake. It has to be my sleep. And for this week, every sleep I've had, 99% sleep score.
2: Don't believe that.
1: Yeah, it's been a 99% sleep score. Last night, I had a 100% sleep score. Look at it.
2: Yeah, that's wild.
1: So now I'm all mad because I have to like go to my doctor and be like, why am I so tired? And she's going to say, stop drinking so much beer. And then I have to tell her no.
2: Yeah, look at my sleep score, doctor.
1: I was like,
2: this is me without it.
1: Can you see how upset I am?
2: Doctors hate the sleep tracker. They're all upset about this, you know?
1: Nothing to do with alcohol intake at all.
2: Or what was your thing? You call it grass?
1: The grass helps the sleep score, Ty.
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1: Won't somebody think of the dentist?
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1: Scientists have found a simple way to stop cavities without drilling.
2: Oh, no.
3: What?
2: That's going to put them out of business.
1: No, it's not even that. It's just like my dentist, they love drilling and scraping and
2: stabbing.
1: Telling me I'm not good at brushing my teeth or flossing.
2: They love making me bleed.
1: Yes.
2: They love telling me, oh, looks like we're going to have to do a little filling in there. And I say,
1: pain infliction.
2: Doctor, stop.
1: This is like BDSM for my teeth at this point.
2: Yeah, at that point.
1: Now they're just going to do a little simple brush over your teeth.
2: And that's it?
1: That's it. How are they going to get their kicks?
2: How are they going to, you know, go throughout the day and feel good?
1: I don't know, but that's actually like really cool that they solved that, so.
2: Science is amazing.
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1: Hated this.
2: What?
1: They put out the best times to pee during Spider-Man Brand New Day.
2: I think that happens a lot when it comes to like epic movies. Big dumb movie, if you will.
1: They shouldn't. Do we really need a piss time for a movie?
2: I like it.
1: Who's tracking?
2: Well, what if you miss something important?
1: Who cares? You're going to see the movie again if you really like it.
2: I know, but like, what if the biggest reveal in Marvel history is going to happen and you go pee?
1: Who's setting a stopwatch when they start the movie and being like, oh, 20 minutes in, time to go?
2: Piss McGee.
1: You're right. I forgot about Piss McGee.
2: Piss McGee, this is his pride and joy. This is what he does.
1: I'm glad he's on it.
2: Yeah.
1: Here's the recommended break windows.
2: Okay.
1: 20 to 23 minutes in.
2: I'm trying to remember.
1: You saw the movie. Yeah. You're like, I was peeing. I can't remember.
2: I would never pee during a movie.
1: All right.
2: Well, I mean, outside of the theater.
1: Okay.
2: That's what diapers are for.
1: Yeah. Mm-hmm. Diapers and Subway. That's the million special.
2: That's how I got through Barbenheimer.
1: Good.
2: That was like 8 hours of movie.
1: There's a break in between those. You could have went pee.
2: No, I just waited in theater.
1: Didn't need to do that. Didn't need to do that at all. All right. The other best times to pee during Spider-Man Brand New Day are 48 to 51 minutes in, and then around 1 hour and 34 to 37 minutes. Who cares? That's crazy.
2: I care.
1: No, you don't.
2: Do you know how expensive diapers are these days? This is saving everybody money and time.
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1: Can we please talk about the great sandwich board mystery of 2026?
2: Yes, please.
1: A couple weeks ago, I was doing an on-location at a car show. I did all the setup. Everything looked great. Then our sales rep says,
3: I'm going to move the sandwich board farther down the road so more people can see it.
1: Sorry, Dana. Great idea, except now the sandwich board has vanished.
2: Uh-oh.
1: Gone into the wild.
2: Uh-oh.
1: So I swear you can do 99 things right at work, but one sandwich board goes missing and suddenly you're the prime suspect.
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And I'm

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1: Well, if you hadn't heard, Post Malone and Jelly Roll were in town this weekend for their big-ass stadium tour. 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We had to shelter in place. We were three songs into Post Malone, and then the floodlights came on, which is never good. It didn't help that we could literally see the lightning all happening behind the thing. So everyone just kind of knew it was coming but didn't want it to happen.
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2: 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A shard shot into my eye, and I saw it in slow motion just coming towards my eyeball, and then it just stopped, and I didn't know if it actually went in or if it was on the edge of my eye. I wasn't sure, but I just stopped what I was doing, and I just told myself not to panic, and I went to the bathroom, and I just started throwing water on my face, hoping that it would just fall out and not go further into my eye, and then had to lightly brush it with a towel to make sure everything was okay, but we were okay. Everything was fine.
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3: That was my thought, too.
4: Good evening, Calgary. It's Mayor Jeremy. I wanted to let you know that tomorrow morning, City of Calgary crews are mobilizing to Edmonton after back-to-back severe storms left part of their city overwhelmed by dangerous fallen trees, blocked roads, and storm debris. So to our city crews leaving for Edmonton, thank you. Edmonton, help is on the way.
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summer just sounds different, doesn't it? Hey, it's Ashley Greco. It's the Back in the Day Brunch. And it is all about the songs that instantly take us back to, like, windows down, maybe road trips, maybe those first loves, first jobs, hanging out with friends until the streetlights came on. And this long weekend, we're celebrating the biggest songs of the summer from 1990 all the way through to 2011. Some were massive chart toppers. Some became maybe the soundtrack to, like, an entire season. This one definitely falls into that category. Counting Crows, Mr. Jones, on the back.

just some songs that don't just remind us of summer. They are summer. And this one became the unofficial anthem for backyard parties in 1991. And more than 30 years later, it's still one of those like songs that you think about when the weather heats up. Summertime.

0: 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The Back in the Day brunch continues next.
1: 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More of the Back in the Day brunch is coming your way on Play. 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
16: Let's go.

Shania Twain on the Back in the Day Brunch. And if you really want to know what the soundtrack of summer sounded like in 1995, it was this. Yeah, top the charts, packed the dance floors. Still gets everyone moving. Montel Jordan, This Is How We Do It. Songs of the Summer on the Back in the Day Brunch. This is

what's better than us hanging out for the back of the day brunch? How about us hanging out on a long weekend for the back of the day brunch? It's Ashley Greco. This song always belongs on every girl's trip playlist, like ever made. What's the best girl's trip you've ever been on? Was it like Vegas, Cottage Weekend? Mine recently, Nashville. What happens in Nashville stays in Nashville.

0: continues next. More throwback flavors are coming on the Back in the Day Brunch here on Play.
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Natasha Bedingfield giving us a little sunshine. And from one feel-good summer anthem to another, we are headed back to the group that had us dancing and also trying to figure out which Spice Girls we were. I was always Ginger, and I wasn't mad about it.

celebrating the long weekend and songs of the summer on the Back in the Day brunch. It's Ashley. Have you ever been the center of attention and not wanted to be the center of attention? How about when people sing happy birthday? How about that? I don't know if you've seen the video yet. Usher bringing a fan on stage last weekend who looked very uncomfortable. She did not want to be there. Usher thankfully picked up on it almost immediately, stopped the whole thing, sent her back to her seat. And she later said no hard feelings. She just had no idea what was going on and what she was getting chosen for. You're at an Usher show. What do you mean you don't know what you've been selected for? Oh, my.

0: taking you back with that one. It's Ashley on the Back in the Day Brunch. And coming up, Cher, Smash Mouth, and Black Box celebrating the biggest songs of this summer for your long weekend. But first, let's take you back to the year 2011. This one was everywhere that summer. Could the club handle you today? That's the question.
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0: Flo Rida, Club Can't Handle Me.

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2: 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The Back in the Day brunch is back on Play.
0: Retro. Let's go back. The Back in the Day brunch.

Doesn't that one just sound like summer? Sugar Jones, Days Like That. All right, now we're heading back to a decade, to one of those songs that instantly filled a dance floor. And it really was a club staple back

Nelly Furtado and Timbaland basically owned the summer of 2006 with that one. It's Ashley Greco. All right, we're headed back to one of the biggest dance tracks of the 90s. It's been sampled. It's been remixed. It's been more than 30 years.

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19: Another plate of nostalgia? You

celebrating the songs of the summer for your long weekend on the Back in the Day brunch. Now I want to head back to the summer of 95. Think about this. Batman Forever, Apollo 13, packing movie theaters. Pocahontas had just hit the big screen. Shows like Friends, ER, Beverly Hills 90210 were so popular at that time. And on the radio, you could not escape this one. It ended up spending 7 weeks at number one, making it one of the biggest songs of not only the summer, but the entire year. Taking you back with TLC, Waterfalls, on the Back of the Day brunch.

Gatsby on the Back in the Day Brunch. All right, coming up, a song that came together incredibly fast. The artist behind it said that it was written in about 15 to 30 minutes, and it really did end up becoming one of the most defining songs of the 90s. It's coming up after Katy Perry. I Kissed a Girl.

my God, Becky, look at her butt. It is so big. They only talk to her because she looks like a total prostitute, okay? I mean, her butt is just so big. I can't believe it's just so round. It's like out there. I mean, gross. Look, she's just so

biggest song of the summer of 92. Sir Mix-a-Lot, Baby Got Back, on the back of the day brunch. And looking back, I still can't believe that that one was on the playlist of every elementary school dance. I mean, we knew what we were singing about, but somehow teachers and DJs had just let us jump around to it in the gym. Oh, the good old days. Good old days. Hope you're having a great long weekend. Lady Gaga on the back of the day brunch.

love the fact that we don't have piles and piles of photo albums, or do we miss the days of being able to go back on photo albums? Now we just have our phones. I truly miss it. I do. Physical pictures. All right. We're going back, celebrating songs of the summer to 98 now with Jennifer Page and Crush on the Brunch. See you.

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0: 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Armageddon dominating at the movies. Boy bands were everywhere. And this song put them on the map. NSYNC on the Back in the Day brunch.
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0: 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It became her 14th number one song. And the music video, oh my gosh, one of the most expensive ever at the time with a price tag of 2.5 mil. Mariah. 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Uh-huh.

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0: The Back in the Day Brunch is back on Play.
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Okay, who are you raising your glass to? I want to raise my glass to you, to the long weekend, to the back of the day brunch, but more importantly, to summer. Hope you're making the most of it.

Hope you're enjoying the long weekend. It's Ashley Greco and the Back of the Day Brunch. Hard to believe that this song almost didn't happen. So they originally recorded it as more of an R&B track. And after listening back to it, they decided, hey, you know what? This one really needs more energy. So they reworked it. They released it. And it became one of their biggest hits. Destiny's Child, Jumpin' Jumpin'.

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And this next one became one of the biggest songs of the summer of 2005. It made history, the first song ever to sell 1 million digital downloads from Gwen Stefani. Uh-huh.

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0: 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It's the Back in the Day Brunch.

the year was 97 and you were probably feeding a Tamagotchi like every few hours and trying not to scratch your new CD. And if you wanted to hear your favorite song again, you had to wait for it on the radio. Chances are it was this one from Third Eye Blind. Semi-Charmed Life on the Back in the Day brunch. We're celebrating songs of the

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And I'm surprised, because rent is not cheap, but it is if they have a roommate. That's a dating deal breaker for women today.

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Back of the Day Brunch, and this is proof that sometimes your life can just take an unexpected turn. Do you know that she was working as a secretary and a mother of two? And then this song became a global hit, and her life changed. Robin S., Show Me Love on the Back of the Day Brunch.

Hope you had as much fun as I did today celebrating songs of the summer on the Back in the Day brunch. Now, January releases don't usually become the song of the summer, but this one did. Came out at the start of 2011. It just kept building momentum for months, and by the time the summer rolled around, it was just everywhere. Patios, weddings, clubs, you name it. LMFAO, party rock anthem. Been fun hanging out. Meet you back here next weekend.

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2: On the road again. Just can't wait to get on the road again.
3: Willie Nelson, he has entered the chat and he's declaring war on data centers. Yeah, the country legend is asking people to push back against those giant data centers that are being built in rural communities. So Willie says they're loud, they use too much water, create light pollution, and they chew up valuable farmland. You know you're getting old, Kenzie, when you're not yelling at kids to get off your lawn, you're yelling at the internet to get off your lawn. And honestly, who's arguing with Willie Nelson? The man has survived about 47 different decades, trends, and hairstyles. So if Willie says, maybe don't build it there, I feel like we should at least hear him out.
1: Now wake up. In the morning. Wake up laughing.
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4: That was my thought, too.
5: Good evening, Calgary. It's Mayor Jeremy. I wanted to let you know that tomorrow morning, City of Calgary crews are mobilizing to Edmonton after back-to-back severe storms left part of their city overwhelmed by dangerous fallen trees, blocked roads, and storm debris. So to our city crews leaving for Edmonton, thank you. Edmonton, help is on the way.
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2: So apparently Who Wants to Be a Millionaire is still on TV.
3: Who would have thunk it?
2: Yeah, that's the biggest surprise in this story for me. But Ben Affleck teamed up with Jeopardy champ Jamie Ding. Who knew? And the two actually won the $1 million prize for charity.
3: Wow.
2: Yeah. It all came down to one final question about the names of Thanksgiving turkeys that have been pardoned by U.S. presidents.
4: Which turkeys have not been pardoned by a U.S. president? We've got peanut butter and jelly, tater and tot, mac and cheese, and spaghetti and meatball.
5: Anything I give you is going to be a wild guess. Pardon me.
4: Aw. So we're going to say D, spaghetti and meatball? Yes. Let's do this. D, spaghetti and meatball. Final answer.
2: Okay, so in that clip, they had the phone-a-friend guy. How is the phone-a-friend guy not asking Google for the answer? Like, is he in some sort of special chamber? Seems a little phony. Like, as if his phone isn't right there beside him.
3: Maybe he was like Austin Powers in the little goo thing that he was... Cyro.
2: Or the cone of silence.
3: Oh, that's funny.
2: From Get Smart.
3: Yeah.
2: But it didn't really matter if the phone a friend got it right, because Ben Affleck and Jamie Ding did get it right, and now they got $1 million for charity, which is a pretty good day at the office.
3: Name's Jamie Ding because he got it right.
2: Oh!
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2: Can we please talk about the great sandwich board mystery of 2026?
3: Yes, please.
2: A couple weeks ago, I was doing an on location at a car show. I did all the setup. Everything looked great. Then our sales rep says, I'm going to move the sandwich board farther down the road so more people can see it. Sorry, Dana. Great idea. Except, now the sandwich board has vanished.
4: Uh-oh.
2: Gone into the wild.
4: Uh-oh.
2: So, and now every couple days, I get another email. Any update on the sandwich board? Did anybody find the sandwich board? Have you heard back about the
3: sandwich board?
2: So I swear, you can do 99 things right at work, but one sandwich board goes missing, and suddenly, you're the prime suspect! So I even called the damn venue and asked if maybe somebody on staff grabbed it after the event. They said they'd call me back. Still waiting.
3: Still waiting.
2: So until proven otherwise, I'm blaming them.
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2: Okay, we're getting a phone call. If this isn't about our missing sandwich board from 2 weekends ago, I'm hanging up.
3: It's totally about the sandwich board.
4: Good.
3: I also left a voicemail and sent an email for you, okay? I'm on it as well.
2: This sandwich board mystery is really causing problems.
3: I know, because we only have the one.
2: Like, do you and I need to go to Home Depot and make one?
3: We might have to. Like, I'm thinking, or you know what? There's so many of them in my neighborhood with all the builders. Maybe I should just grab one of those, and then we can slap on the sticker.
2: Yes, steal one from a new area.
3: From a builder I don't like. But anyways, I'll let you know when I hear about the sandwich board. But in my defense, I did say to you, I put it over there and I pointed. And you said, yep, I see it.
2: You're right. And it was a great location that you put it in.
3: Thank you.
2: We just don't know where the sandwich board...
3: It disappeared now.
2: Yeah. Maybe it just walked off.
3: Maybe. Maybe it's a screw this.
2: Dana, thank you for the update on the... Thank you for your update on the sandwich board.
3: You're welcome. I felt I had to, like, clear my name, you know?
5: Wake up!
1: Wake up, wake up. Start your day with Edmonton's easiest smile. Let's wake these people up. The first one on your mind when you wake up.
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2: I feel like a lot of people are going to be buying you drinks this weekend at your bachelor slash bachelorette party combined.
3: Yeah! I'm so excited. I've always wanted a combined bachelor, bachelorette. I never wanted the whole separate thing.
2: Yeah.
3: Or at least if anything, you start off separate and then meet up later. But I think this is the perfect way to do it, especially because my friends are his friends and then vice versa, you know?
2: My friends are your friends and your friends are...
3: It's great. Why did you start that?
2: I can't help it. That's going to be stuck in my head all damn day.
3: Yep, same.
2: So... is this going to be you getting all lit up? Like, what is this, Kenzie, going to be like? Do we know? Or you got to kind of feel it out on the night? Is Levi, your fiance, going to get lit up? Are you going to remember this night? How do you want it to go is what I'm asking you.
3: We're just going to have a fun time.
2: Okay.
3: Play it by ear. But yeah, I definitely don't want to, you know, get too cray-cray out there. But also, my friend group can be service industry people, you know? So We can party, but I think we've all matured a lot and grown up quite a bit since our party days, so I don't think it's going to be anything super, super wild, but I think it's just going to be a really good time, and everyone's just going to have fun, and yeah, it's supposed to be nice that day, so, and I know we have a hot tub. That is one of the very few things that I do know, which is because I needed to get a bathing suit for it, so I'm glad that they told me that part.
2: Just whatever you end up doing from this day forward to your wedding, just make sure it's stuff that can get you money.
1: wake up
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2: Fans are going to be getting one last trip into the world of Jumanji. The trailer for Jumanji Open World is out, and it's bringing back Dwayne Johnson, Kevin Hart, Jack Black, Karen Gillan for a final adventure where the game escapes into the real world. So that sounds really exciting. And this hits theaters Christmas Day 2026. I'm excited. I love the Jumanji movies. I mean, you can't beat the OG with Robin Williams, rest in peace. But they did a pretty good job with these new ones, and I'm excited to see this last one, how it goes. And who knows, maybe it won't be the last one. I feel like they always say that, and then they end up coming up with a new one.
3: How many is there?
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3: Okay.
2: Yeah.
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2: Our power out in the boonies went out about 8:30 and it never came back on. Like, maybe it's on right now, but I'm not sure. So my phone was hanging on by a thread last night, and I needed to make sure I got up for the show. So I took my daughter over to her aunt's place, grabbed my little camping mattress, a pillow, a blanket, and basically had a sleepover here at the radio station. And the hardest part, Kenzie, was not the couch, not being at work. It was trying to figure out where all the little lights were coming from.
3: There's a lot of lights in here.
2: So many. But I had to turn off both TV screens, 6 computer monitors, the ring light, the studio lights. It was like I was playing a game called Find the Tiny Little Glowing LEDs. But finally got the room dark enough to fall asleep, woke up before the alarm, and got everything fired back up, and here we are. And like I said earlier during our first break, if I look a little extra morning today or sound a little extra, a little bit messed up, you know why. I think the electronics in here really screwed me up.
3: That's what happens when you sleep in a studio.
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2: Chris Benson with a question. 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Do you grind your own? Isn't that the best? No, I don't grind my own. I take the K-Cup and I shove it in the machine because who has time in the morning to listen to a coffee grinder at like 4:30 in the morning? I sure as hell don't. And do I want to hear that? No, I don't think anybody does.
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1: Can we please talk about the great sandwich board mystery of 2026?
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1: 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Everything looked great. 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
1: Sorry, Dana. 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
2: Katy Perry had one of those "this looked way better in rehearsal" moments during a concert in Malta. She climbed inside a giant inflatable water bottle that was supposed to be rolled across the crowd toward a giant straw on stage. The problem, the crowd started pushing her the wrong way. So instead of making a dramatic entrance, Katy was basically trapped in a giant beach toy, waving her arms and trying to direct traffic from inside this big bottle.
3: They clearly didn't think that through. Also, that sounds terrifying.
2: Yeah, she must have been panicking in there. It looked very claustrophobic.
3: Yeah, why would you even get in it in the first place? And also to give people the faith that they will put you in the right direction when they have no idea what's going on is kind of wild. But hey, do you?
2: Exactly.
1: Wake up. Start your day with Edmonton's easiest smile. Let's wake these people up. The first one on your mind when you wake up.
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0: Just along, welcome to it. Over the next hour, we will play back the top 10 songs from this very week in a year when Johnny Depp and Orlando Bloom held the top grossing film worldwide. A singing competition was the most watched on the telly. Seemed to be a lot of those lately. Our power track this week, by far the song of the year in North America, not even close, for this one hit wonder from Vernon, BC. Yes, a Canadian. And our number one this week, another Canadian who dropped a huge number one album in 2006 as well. So let's get to it. Coming up in a few, on tour, a band with a new vocalist just in front of one of the greatest singers of our generation. Here's a group, a former burlesque group put together by some music execs, mainly Jimmy Iovine, who had a huge hand in the careers of Tom Petty, U2, Dire Straits, Springsteen, and many others. And so the group was formed in 2003. A few years later, had some huge success on the weekend playback with the top 10 from this very week in 2006. Here are the Pussycat Dolls, Buttons, song number 10.
1: What it do, baby boy?

0: song, Christina Aguilera. I'm out of breath just listening. Ain't No Other Man, song number 9. It's the weekend playback, counting down the top 10 from this very week. First weekend in 06. Happy August long. Like many other songs, that really shows off Aguilera's singing style from her 5th album, Back to Basics, and was inspired by a short-lived 2-year marriage to Jordan Bratman, a music exec and producer. Aguilera says, "It's all about feeling good." Won her a Grammy for Best Female Pop Vocal Performance back in the day. Justin Timberlake once said, "She is the best vocalist of our generation. No contest." Hard to argue with that. So 2006, the year we're shining the light on this week, a year that saw the launch of Twitter, now X, owned by Elon Musk. In November of 06, Nintendo Wii showed up. Love it. Little cartoony but fun. The bowling, golf, a few of our family faves. You know what? I once threw a perfect game bowling on Wii. Okay, blowing the horn. I don't even remember how to throw the ball right now. Top grossing films for 06 worldwide. A Night at the Museum with Ben Stiller and Robin Williams. Love that movie. In at number 5, Casino Royale. Rolled in at number 4, a little Bond with Daniel Craig, Dame Judi Dench. Ice Age Meltdown landed in 3rd place with Tom Hanks and The Da Vinci Code at number 2. The top grosser in 06, this one.
1: How much do you know about Davy Jones?
2: 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And it's time to pay up.
0: Pirates of the Caribbean with Depp and Bloom on the telly. American Idol was winning out what was into its 5th season. Do you remember who won out? Taylor Hicks had been trying to make a go at music prior to his Idol debut. Hey, we're just in front of a great band who did a tour with a new lead vocalist, along with our playback power track from a Canadian with the overwhelming Song of the Year in North America for a one-hit wonder, and our number one song for the week, another Canadian who dropped a huge album in 06. All on the way, this edition of the Weekend Playback from this very week, August long in 2006.
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